0: see.
1: We were always here. You just learned to listen. Between notes, a frequency you cannot name.
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1: L'invitation voyage de Charles Baudelaire, lu par K00 pour audiocité.net. 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

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Thank you.

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was broadcast your left impression. 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